0: 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Los Kias vienen con 10 años o 100 mil millas de garantía. Háblanos o visítanos en la 223 y la calle Stark en Gresham. 503-676-2210. 503-676-2210. Porque en Weston Kia nadie pierde y todos ganan.
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